from Monument. She goes, wow, my daughter does travel volleyball. I could use that $500 cool cash. Yes, back Monday morning. Oh, I know all about travel ball. It's expensive. Ka-ching. Good luck Monday morning.

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1: You know, I was wondering, you know, if you could keep on, because the force, it's got a lot of power, and it makes me feel like

0: 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And that day's blast of $500 in cool cash could be yours.
1: What are you going to do with your money?
2: You know, I've been thinking about it all day. We're going on vacation in December, and that's

0: going on vacation in December, and that's going to be some spending money.
1: Thank God. God knows I needed it right at this moment. Oh, you guys are so awesome. Thank you guys for playing great music and being awesome people.
2: Oh, my.

0: blast. Next chance to win coming up tomorrow.
1: No fighting.
2: We got the refugees.
1: No fighting. No fighting. Shit.